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0: to the Jack Nation. 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
11: J&J exterminating! Yeah!
0: Here's a shout-out
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7: 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I'm taking a break from my normal commercials so that I can ask you for your help. Grant and Flannery is currently investigating the tragic 18-wheeler collision that occurred in Tyler on Loop 49 on Thursday, March 12th, around 1:50 p.m. Grant and Flannery is looking for any footage that your car's dash cam recorded if you drove on Loop 49 between the State Highway 155 and the State Highway 31 exits on March 12th, 2026. We are looking for all video you might have in this area from sunrise to 3 p.m. Please note that we're not only looking for the video of the actual accident site at or around the time of the collision, but we are also looking for any video you might have that can show us what the entire roadway looked like on Loop 49 between the Highway 155 and 31 exits in the hours before the collision occurred. If you have any of this video evidence, please call Grant and Flannery so we can send an investigator to preserve and retrieve it. Thank you in advance for your help.

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4: Ladies and gentlemen of East Texas, I'm your man Matt Flannery, and I'm taking a break from my normal commercials where I tell you what a great attorney I am and how I'm board certified, and instead I thought I would tell you about one of my recent cases. I hate to admit this, but I never knew how deadly it can be to pass a log truck at an intersection while it's making a turn until I saw a video of one of my clients almost being killed in Jefferson, Texas. Tail swing is when a log truck's logs suddenly intrude into your lane because the logs hang too far off the back of the log trailer and the log truck is making a sharp turn. If you're about to pass a log truck in the left lane at 30 miles per hour and he starts a sharp turn to the right at 5 miles per hour, his logs can suddenly swing into your lane and penetrate your windshield like a giant pull stick at 25 miles per hour. Now that I've settled her case against the trucking company, she's allowed me to show you the video of her collision in the hopes it will save lives in the future. Go to my Insta at I'm Your Man Matt Flannery to see the video.
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2: I'm your man, Matt Flannery. 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We are looking for all video you might have in this area from sunrise to 3 p.m. Please note that we're not only looking for the video of the actual accident site at or around the time of the collision, but we are also looking for any video you might have that can show us what the entire roadway looked like on Loop 49 between the Highway 155 and 31 exits in the hours before the collision occurred. 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
8: Ladies and gentlemen of East Texas, I'm your man Matt Flannery, and I'm taking a break from my normal commercials where I tell you what a great attorney I am and how I'm board certified, and instead I thought I would tell you about one of my recent cases. I hate to admit this, but I never knew how deadly it can be to pass a log truck at an intersection while it's making a turn until I saw a video of one of my clients almost being killed in Jefferson, Texas. Tail swing is when a log truck's logs suddenly intrude into your lane because the logs hang too far off the back of the log trailer and the log truck is making a sharp turn. If you're about to pass a log truck in the left lane at 30 miles per hour and he starts a sharp turn to the right at 5 miles per hour, his logs can suddenly swing into your lane and penetrate your windshield like a giant pull stick at 25 miles per hour. Now that I've settled her case against the trucking company, she's allowed me to show you the video of her collision in the hopes it will save lives in the future. Go to my Insta at I'm Your Man Matt Flannery to see the video.
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5: Ladies and gentlemen of East Texas, I'm your man Matt Flannery, and I'm taking a break from my normal commercials where I tell you what a great attorney I am and how I'm board certified, and instead I thought I would tell you about one of my recent cases. I hate to admit this, but I never knew how deadly it can be to pass a log truck at an intersection while it's making a turn until I saw a video of one of my clients almost being killed in Jefferson, Texas. Tail swing is when a log truck's logs suddenly intrude into your lane because the logs hang too far off the back of the log trailer and the log truck is making a sharp turn. If you're about to pass a log truck in the left lane at 30 miles per hour and he starts a sharp turn to the right at 5 miles per hour, his logs can suddenly swing into your lane and penetrate your windshield like a giant pull stick at 25 miles per hour. Now that I've settled her case against the trucking company, she's allowed me to show you the video of her collision in the hopes it will save lives in the future. Go to my Insta at I'm Your Man Matt Flannery to see the video.
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6: Ladies and gentlemen of East Texas, I'm your man Matt Flannery, and I'm taking a break from my normal commercials where I tell you what a great attorney I am and how I'm board certified, and instead I thought I would tell you about one of my recent cases. I hate to admit this, but I never knew how deadly it can be to pass a log truck at an intersection while it's making a turn until I saw a video of one of my clients almost being killed in Jefferson, Texas. Tail swing is when a log truck's logs suddenly intrude into your lane because the logs hang too far off the back of the log trailer and the log truck is making a sharp turn. If you're about to pass a log truck in the left lane at 30 miles per hour and he starts a sharp turn to the right at 5 miles per hour, his logs can suddenly swing into your lane and penetrate your windshield like a giant pull stick at 25 miles per hour. Now that I've settled her case against the trucking company, she's allowed me to show you the video of her collision in the hopes it will save lives in the future. Go to my Insta at I'm Your Man Matt Flannery to see the video.
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2: Ladies and gentlemen of East Texas, I'm your man Matt Flannery, and I'm taking a break from my normal commercials where I tell you what a great attorney I am and how I'm board certified, and instead I thought I would tell you about one of my recent cases. I hate to admit this, but I never knew how deadly it can be to pass a log truck at an intersection while it's making a turn until I saw a video of one of my clients almost being killed in Jefferson, Texas. Tail swing is when a log truck's logs suddenly intrude into your lane because the logs hang too far off the back of the log trailer and the log truck is making a sharp turn. If you're about to pass a log truck in the left lane at 30 miles per hour and he starts a sharp turn to the right at 5 miles per hour, his logs can suddenly swing into your lane and penetrate your windshield like a giant pull stick at 25 miles per hour. Now that I've settled her case against the trucking company, she's allowed me to show you the video of her collision in the hopes it will save lives in the future. Go to my Insta at I'm Your Man Matt Flannery to see the video.
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2: Ladies and gentlemen of East Texas, I'm your man Matt Flannery, and I'm taking a break from my normal commercials where I tell you what a great attorney I am and how I'm board certified, and instead I thought I would tell you about one of my recent cases. I hate to admit this, but I never

0: How deadly it can be to pass a log truck at an intersection while it's making a turn until I saw a video of one of my clients almost being killed in Jefferson, Texas. Tail swing is when a log truck's logs suddenly intrude into your lane because the logs hang too far off the back of the log trailer and the log truck is making a sharp turn. If you're about to pass a log truck in the left lane at 30 miles per hour and he starts a sharp turn to the right at 5 miles per hour, his logs can suddenly swing into your lane and penetrate your windshield like a giant pull stick at 25 miles per hour. Now that I've settled her case against the trucking company, she's allowed me to show you the video of her collision in the hopes it will save lives in the future. Go to my Insta at I'm Your Man Matt Flannery to see the video.
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1: I'm your man, Matt Flannery. I'm taking a break from my normal commercials so that I can ask you for your help. Grant and Flannery is currently investigating the tragic 18-wheeler collision that occurred in Tyler on Loop 49 on Thursday, March 12th, around 1:50 p.m. Grant and Flannery is looking for any footage that your car's dash cam recorded if you drove on Loop 49 between the State Highway 155 and the State Highway 31 exits on March 12th, 2026. We are looking for all video you might have in this area from sunrise to 3 p.m. Please note that we're not only looking for the video of the actual accident site at or around the time of the collision, but we are also looking for any video you might have that can show us what the entire roadway looked like on Loop 49 between the Highway 155 and 31 exits in the hours before the collision occurred. If you have any of this video evidence, please call Grant and Flannery so we can send an investigator to preserve and retrieve it. Thank you in advance for your help.
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1: Ladies and gentlemen of East Texas, I'm your man Matt Flannery, and I'm taking a break from my normal commercials where I tell you what a great attorney I am and how I'm board certified, and instead I thought I would tell you about one of my recent cases. I hate to admit this, but I never knew how deadly it can be to pass a log truck at an intersection while it's making a turn until I saw a video of one of my clients almost being killed in Jefferson, Texas. Tail swing is when a log truck's logs suddenly intrude into your lane because the logs hang too far off the back of the log trailer and the log truck is making a sharp turn. If you're about to pass a log truck in the left lane at 30 miles per hour and he starts a sharp turn to the right at 5 miles per hour, his logs can suddenly swing into your lane and penetrate your windshield like a giant pull stick at 25 miles per hour. Now that I've settled her case against the trucking company, she's allowed me to show you the video of her collision in the hopes it will save lives in the future. Go to my Insta at I'm Your Man Matt Flannery to see the video.
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5: Ladies and gentlemen of East Texas, I'm your man Matt Flannery, and I'm taking a break from my normal commercials where I tell you what a great attorney I am and how I'm board certified, and instead I thought I would tell you about one of my recent cases. I hate to admit this, but I never knew how deadly it can be to pass a log truck at an intersection while it's making a turn until I saw a video of one of my clients almost being killed in Jefferson, Texas. Tail swing is when a log truck's logs suddenly intrude into your lane because the logs hang too far off the back of the log trailer and the log

truck is making a sharp turn. If you're about to pass a log truck in the left lane at 30 miles per hour, and he starts a sharp turn to the right at 5 miles per hour, his logs can suddenly swing into your lane and penetrate your windshield like a giant pull stick at 25 miles per hour. Now that I've settled her case against the trucking company, she's allowed me to show you the video of her collision in the hopes it will save lives in the future. Go to my Insta at I'm Your Man Matt Flannery to see the video.

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13: Ladies and gentlemen of East Texas, I'm your man Matt Flannery, and I'm taking a break from my normal commercials where I tell you what a great attorney I am and how I'm board certified, and instead I thought I would tell you about one of my recent cases. I hate to admit this, but I never knew how deadly it can be to pass a log truck at an intersection while it's making a turn until I saw a video of one of my clients almost being killed in Jefferson, Texas. Tail swing is when a log truck's logs suddenly intrude into your lane because the logs hang too far off the back of the log trailer and the log truck is making a sharp turn. If you're about to pass a log truck in the left lane at 30 miles per hour and he starts a sharp turn to the right at 5 miles per hour, his logs can suddenly swing into your lane and penetrate your windshield like a giant pull stick at 25 miles per hour. Now that I've settled her case against the trucking company, she's allowed me to show you the video of her collision in the hopes it will save lives in the future. Go to my Insta at I'm Your Man Matt Flannery to see the video.
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0: 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Hey, what's up? 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
8: 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I hate to admit this, but I never knew how deadly it can be to pass a log truck at an intersection while it's making a turn until I saw a video of one of my clients almost being killed in Jefferson, Texas. Tail swing is when a log truck's logs suddenly intrude into your lane because the logs hang too far off the back of the log trailer and the log truck is making a sharp turn. If you're about to pass a log truck in the left lane at 30 miles per hour and he starts a sharp turn to the right at 5 miles per hour, his logs can suddenly swing into your lane and penetrate your windshield like a giant pull stick at 25 miles per hour. 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Go to my Insta at I'm Your Man Matt Flannery to see the video.
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